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0: Bobby wanted to know if Jason Aldean's kids think he's cool.
1: Do your kids think you're cool?
2: I don't know.
1: They've gotten older, so now they kind of see what's really going on.
2: Yeah, I mean, I think they get it. You know, it's just different. I mean, when they're your kids, I mean, your dad, you may do something cool, but, you know, at the end of the day, they don't care. I mean, they don't know any different. To them, it's very normal and, you know, whatever. So I hope they think I'm cool, and part of the legacy I want to leave is for them and their families and all that stuff. And so if they don't think it's cool yet, I hope they will at some point. Yeah.

0: naked, makes her clothes fall off. I'm like, oh my God, that's awesome. I have crossed into the mainstream. This guy probably doesn't listen to much country music, I would imagine. And here he is, like, nailed it.
1: That's fine.
0: Yeah. Even he knew more than Blake Shelton fans knew.

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0: Hey, it's Zuko and Kayla. There's a bunch of country concerts coming to the Ohio State Fair. Allison Krauss, Sammy Kershaw, Bailey Zimmerman. And we got a chance for you to win tickets for all of them.
1: It's on our Instagram and Facebook page for the giveaway at 923 WCOL.

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2: Tell me something good.
3: A teenager in Alabama is being praised because he helped a woman who was unknowingly suffering from a fatal brain bleed. He was out on a walk. He's 17 years old. Name is Johnson Thompson. He noticed Fanny, who's 76, wandering around, just kind of not knowing where she was going and also kind of stumbling. So he calls 911 and then he goes up to her. And so he grabbed a hold of her, waited for paramedics, and had her sit in a chair. They got there. She kept wanting to leave. It's risky because if you hold someone, you think, man, I'm going to be charged with kidnapping.
4: Yeah.
3: But he held her, and the paramedics came. Doctors then discovered she had a brain bleed, and she had to have emergency treatment. And him seeing her, going to her, holding her, and calling the paramedics, especially early in the morning, there weren't a lot of cars around, saved her life.
5: Wow.
3: It's a commitment. He plans to attend the lady's family plans to attend his graduation next spring.
4: Oh, that's cool.
5: Wow, they're planning way ahead, huh?
3: Where are we? So if we're...
4: we're summer.
5: Next spring.
4: End of summer.
5: Graduation's August,
3: September,
5: next May.
3: September, October, November, December, January, February, March, April.
4: We got some time.
3: It's 11. Wow.
4: Don't mess up, kid.
3: Yeah, good job. great story. That is what it's all about.
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1: With Bobby.
2: Tell me something good.
3: A teenager in Alabama is being praised because he helped a woman who was unknowingly suffering from a fatal brain bleed. He was out on a walk. He's 17 years old. Name is Johnson Thompson. He noticed Fanny, who's 76, wandering around, just kind of not knowing where she was going and also kind of stumbling. So he calls 911 and then he goes up to her. And so he grabbed a hold of her, waited for paramedics, and had her sit in a chair. They got there. She kept wanting to leave. It's risky because if you hold someone, you think, man, I'm gonna be charged with kidnapping.
4: Yeah.
3: But he held her, and the paramedics came. Doctors then discovered she had a brain bleed, and she had to have emergency treatment. And him seeing her, going to her, holding her, and calling the paramedics, especially early in the morning, there weren't a lot of cars around, saved her life.
5: Wow.
3: It's a commitment. He plans to attend Johnson. The lady's family plans to attend his graduation next spring.
4: Oh, that's cool.
5: Wow, they're planning way ahead, huh?
3: Where are we? So if we're...
4: Oh, we're summer.
5: Next spring.
4: End of summer.
5: Graduation's
3: August, September,
5: next May.
3: September, October, November, December, January, February, March, April.
4: We got some time.
3: It's 11. Wow.
4: Don't mess up, kid.
3: Yeah, good job. great story. That is what it's all about.

0: Hey, Zuko and Kayla, Concerts in a Cart continues Monday morning at 9 o'clock with us. And this time, we're hooking you up with tickets for Bailey Zimmerman.
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0: I'll go first. Stephen King sold the film rights to The Shawshank Redemption to Frank Darabont for $5,000.
1: Dang.
0: He never cashed the check. He needed the money, but then he made a bunch of money before he spent the check. And a few years later, he mailed the check back saying, in case you ever need bail money, love, Steve. So he sold it.
1: Wait, so who needed the money? Not Stephen King. Stephen King needed the money?
0: That's what they said. Shawshank Redemption came later, though.
1: Yeah, that's what I thought.
0: All I know, he sold her $5,000 for
1: sure. Wow, that's amazing.
0: Okay, Amy.
2: Why don't we ever talk about this more? In 1971, Alan Shepard played golf on the moon?
0: He hit a ball.
1: Yeah, so it counted.
2: But did he?
0: I think we went to the moon. I don't think what we saw on the moon was real.
2: Okay.
0: But I think we went to the moon.
1: Do we have footage of him hitting the golf
0: ball?
1: Yes,
0: I've seen it. Well,
2: yeah, I Googled it, and I'm looking at it right now, but I'm like, so this is real footage?
0: I don't know that the footage... my problem is the technology that allowed that footage to get down to America. We were in a race. And also, I don't know if he was on the first one or if he was on a later one. Was he on the first
1: one? Shepard was on
2: the
1: later one.
2: No, he's 71. The first one was 69.
0: Yeah, so that was a later one.
3: Fun Fact Friday. Yay! Yeah! The Bobby Bones Show. Columbus Auto Dealers. Concert for a Cause.

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At number three, Ella Langley, Morgan Wallen, I Can't Love You Anymore. It's like I forget, I can't love you anymore. Number two, Morgan Wallen, Don't We. Not everybody got that spot out in the 40, something for what they shine. Number one, Jason Aldean, Don't Tell Me. Don't Tell On Me. Yeah, I think I take On out because it sounds less weird. Yeah, Don't Tell On Me. There, yeah.

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If you're working the third shift tonight, don't miss the 11 o'clock news, where it's new songs. 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
1: That means Bailey Zimmerman, Sammy Kershaw, Allison Krauss. 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
0: 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I'm JT Bosch with the 11 o'clock news. Here's Bailey Zimmerman Chevy Silverado. Wow.

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Snacks will be cheaper, too. September 18th and 19th, Kenny Chesney is going to be there. His new country is on 92.3 WCOL.

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I'm JT with Bells and Dolly Parton. Hands down, my favorite song right now, Son of Jolene.

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6: 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I'm your host, Granger Smith, officially telling you, welcome to Saturday. I've got some good news headed your way. I've got some Nashville news with Ann Hudson headed your way. And I've got a whole bunch of good country music coming up too. Hang tight all the way till the sun comes up, but it begins right here at hour number one. Welcome to After

92.3 WCOL, Columbus's number one for new country. Yes, the weekend is here. How about we get it rolling with some good news? What do you say? Stay tuned for two songs and I'll share it with you.

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92.3 WCOL. Man, it is late at night, early morning Saturday. What has got you up at this hour? I appreciate you hanging out. 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
1: Hey, what's up, Granger? This is Bryce calling from Luling, Louisiana, man. I listen to you every day when I get off of work. Just got out of the chemical plants, working those long nights. Don't grab me a bite to eat at a good old Waffle House. Keep that country pumping.
0: Man, thank you so much for checking out After Midnight. I appreciate you, brother.

0: 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Ann Hudson coming in with the latest Nashville updates. And what do you have for us today?
1: Okay, Granger, did you ever have a wardrobe malfunction on stage when you were performing? Because Russell Dickerson had one. Wait till you hear how he handled it. Coming up in your Nashville news next.

0: from Nashville's Music Row. It's Ann Hudson.
1: I mean, look, if you're an entertainer, it's bound to happen. You're going to have a wardrobe malfunction occasionally, and that's exactly what happened to Russell Dickerson. He was on stage performing when he realized his zipper was down mid-concert.
2: My bad. I'm sorry. This is a family-friendly event. I know. I'm sorry. I thought that was our new handshake.
1: I mean, look, you got to roll with it, and that's exactly what he did. For the love, Ella Langley, man, popping off. They just came out with the streaming numbers, and she has the most streamed song in all of music so far in 2026 with over 570 million streams. Just to put it in perspective, Olivia Dean's song, Man I Need, is at 340 million streams. I mean, she is killing it by like leaps and bounds. Good for her. And that's obviously for her song, Choosing Texas.
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8: Welcome to Saturday, everybody. The weekend is here. I'm your host, Granger Smith, and it is After Midnight. What's your favorite season of the year? You got a favorite season and a reason? Let me know. 866-607-8383. Plus, I've got Earl Dibbles Jr., the country boy with a dumb criminal story to tell us. All this with a bunch of good country music. Hour number two starts right now.

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0: for a really long summer. So the warm weather is really important.
1: Yeah, it's interesting you say that. We live in Texas where we have a very, very long summer and we have a very short fall. And so for the same reason, I love fall. I'm not saying that's my favorite yet. I'm not declaring my favorite yet, but I love fall. And partly because it's so short where I live, you have to soak it up. 866-607-8383.
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Earl has got another one in for today's dumb criminal story. He'll be in to share what went down coming up next.

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1: I'm Earl Dibbles Jr. I'm a country boy. 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You've heard the stories of squatters moving into someone's unused house and being a nightmare to get rid of, but this is a new one. Two squatters accused of unlawfully moving into a Queens duplex are suing the owners after refusing to vacate the $1 million home. 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What? That's just dumb.
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7: Hey, thanks for starting your Saturday here with me on After Midnight, y'all. I know, it's officially the weekend, and I'm Granger Smith, your host. I've got some things I want to talk about that went down on this day in history coming up. Plus some Nashville news with Ann Hudson. Have you heard? Well, she's going to fill you in. A lot to discuss here in the middle of the night, you third shifters working on a Saturday. I'm glad you're with me.

92.3 WCOL, Columbus's number one for new country. It was on this day that one of the greatest comedy duos staged their very first show, and now they're a household name. Can you guess who they are? I'll remind you who they were in history, plus some other things that went down on this day coming up in two songs.

0: talking about history. And he's even got the diploma to prove it. 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
1: On this day, July the 25th, 306 AD, Constantine was proclaimed Roman Emperor. He would soon be known as the first emperor to tolerate Christianity and put an end to the horrific murders in the faith. 1814, English engineer George Stephenson introduced the first steam locomotive. 1943, Mussolini fell from power. 1946, Dean Martin and Jerry Lewis staged their first show as a comedy team. 1965, Bob Dylan is booed by sections of the crowd at the New Fork Folk Festival performing with an electric guitar. 1978, the first test tube baby was born. Some famous birthdays include star Matt LeBlanc, actor James Lafferty, football legend Walter Payton, and actress Estelle Getty. Those are just a few things that went down on this day in history.
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0: 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Ann Hudson is coming up next with all the latest from Nashville. 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
1: Ooh, Granger, did you see this? Morgan Wallen teased a new song. I've got that little clip of it coming up for you in your Nashville news next.

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1: Listen, I get it. Not everyone sleeps at night. Some of us think, some of us drive, some of us pray. Granger's with you through it all. Thanks for being a part of the After Midnight family.

0: from Nashville's Music Row. 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
1: So Morgan Wallen, he's teasing fans a little bit with some new music on Instagram. He posted a clip of him at the piano performing a previously unheard song that he didn't name, but judging by the lyrics, it may be titled If It Was Meant to Be.
2: If it was meant to be, we'd have been by now. We wouldn't have to keep trying to work things out.
1: Love it, and of course keep you posted on when he records it, releases it, all the things. Oh snap, Riley Green was talking about how it's really hard for him to meet a girl as a musician.
3: It's really not that easy to meet a girl when you're doing what we're doing. Like, I mean, I'm not going to meet a girl at a show. I'm confined to the back, you know, on a bus, and I'm not going to meet a girl on Instagram. You know, it gets tough to know who you're meeting for what.
1: I somehow have a hard time believing Riley Green has any trouble finding women, but okay.
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7: Weekend third shifters, happy Saturday. As that sun gets ready to hit the horizon all over the country, I am glad you're with me here on After Midnight. I'm your host, Granger Smith, with a whole bunch of good country music to play for you this hour. And then this question, what's the best sport in America? Think about it. Call me. 866-607-8383. Also, Earl Dibbles Jr., the country boy, has got a dumb criminal story to tell us. It's a good hour. Hang tight. It's After Midnight.

92.3 WCOL. So what do you think's the best sport in America? 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
1: Don't just listen. Jump in on the conversation, too. We're talking country, life, faith, and the road ahead. 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
1: We're asking this question, topic of the hour. It's After Midnight. What is your favorite sport in America? I'm not saying the best sport. I'm not saying the most popular sport. I'm saying what is your favorite sport in America? 866-607-8383.
2: I'd have to say the best sport would be, of course, football, college football, and then NFL. It's just a good time. Everyone hangs out, tailgate. You have a good old time. Best teams, gotta say Alabama, Auburn, Georgia, the Gators. Pretty much all of them. You just gotta depend on each year how the teams play. The best part is tailgating before the game when everyone hangs out and has a good time.
1: Well, bless your heart that you could start off by saying, I love Alabama and Auburn. That clearly, you just clearly told us all that you have no allegiance in that state. That's good. 866-607-8383. What's your favorite sport?
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92.3 WCOL, Columbus's number one for new country. I really appreciate you waking up and starting Saturday with me here on After Midnight. I'm your host, Granger Smith. What has got you up so early on a Saturday? 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
1: Good morning. I am Zane from Belton, Texas, driving in the CT. Have a good one, Granger. Thanks for doing what you do. We appreciate you.
0: You are not too far from me right now at the Yee Yee Farm. 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

92.3 WCOL, Columbus's number one for new country. One dumb criminal clearly doesn't understand what a hiking trail is actually for. Earl is going to be here to share what happened in today's dumb criminal story next.

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1: I'm Earl Dibbles Jr. I'm a country boy. I'm an honest boy, too, and crime don't pay. I got a story to prove it. North Carolina police have arrested a man after he allegedly committed a lewd act on a trail near McDonald Creek Greenway. After multiple calls about the incident, cops initiated an undercover sting to arrest this feller. He is currently facing one count of indecent exposure with additional charges expected as the investigation unfolds. Trails are for hiking, not doing dumb stuff.
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8: Saturday morning, early risers, what's up? This is After Midnight. I'm your host, Granger Smith. Thank you for making this America's favorite radio program. I've got some good news, besides the fact that it's Saturday. Hang tight, I want to read you that. Plus, there is some Nashville news. Have you heard about it yet? Well, Ann Hudson is coming in here quickly to inform you. Hang tight for all of this. Don't touch that dial.

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92.3 WCOL, Columbus's number one for new country. Yes, the weekend is here. How about we get it rolling with some good news? What do you say? Stay tuned for two songs, and I'll share it with you.

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1: Whether you're on the road, on the job, or you just can't sleep, Granger Smith is right here with you. Thanks for being a part of the After Midnight family.

0: Jersey funeral home recently sought help from the public to locate any relatives of 92-year-old Carmela Polamini after her passing, leading to an overwhelming response. Neither the funeral home nor local authorities have been able to find any surviving family, but a flood of offers of support from the community has ensured that she will receive a dignified farewell. The funeral home continues to receive numerous offers of assistance and messages of condolence, and her service is expected to be well attended.
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Have you checked out our After Midnight Instagram lately? 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
1: Hi, my name is Frida. I work the night shift at a retirement resort community in Tucson, Arizona. And I'm just calling to say good morning.
0: Thank you so much, Rita. I appreciate your good work, and I'm glad you listen to After Midnight while you do it.

0: 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Ann Hudson coming in with the latest Nashville updates. And what do you have for us today?
1: Okay, Granger, did you ever have a wardrobe malfunction on stage when you were performing? Because Russell Dickerson had one. Wait till you hear how he handled it. Coming up in your Nashville news next.

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1: Hey, middle of the night doesn't mean you're all alone. 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

0: 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It's Ann Hudson.
1: I mean, look, if you're an entertainer, it's bound to happen. You're going to have a wardrobe malfunction occasionally, and that's exactly what happened to Russell Dickerson. He was on stage performing when he realized his zipper was down mid-concert.
2: My bad. I'm sorry. This is a family-friendly event. I know. I'm sorry. I thought that was our new handshake.
1: I mean, look, you got to roll with it, and that's exactly what he did. For the love, Ella Langley, man, popping off. They just came out with the streaming numbers, and she has the most streamed song in all of music so far in 2026 with over 570 million streams. Just to put it in perspective, Olivia Dean's song, Man I Need, is at 340 million streams. I mean, she is killing it by like leaps and bounds. Good for her. And that's obviously for her song, Choosing Texas.
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21: 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'Cause she's a gold digger with a quick trigger. 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
7: 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Welcome. I'm Granger Smith, your host. I've got some things that went down on this day in history I want to talk about that I've written down, plus some Nashville news, the latest stories about your favorite stars out there in Nashville with Ann Hudson. All of this here as we get our Saturday rolling. We are After Midnight.

92.3 WCOL. It was on this day that one of the greatest comedy duos staged their very first show, and now they're a household name. Can you guess who they are? I'll remind you who they were in history, plus some other things they went down on this day coming up in two songs.

0: talking about history. And he's even got the diploma to prove it. It's time for This Day in History on After Midnight with Granger Smith.
1: On this day, July the 25th, 306 AD, Constantine was proclaimed Roman Emperor. He would soon be known as the first emperor to tolerate Christianity and put an end to the horrific murders in the faith. 1814, English engineer George Stephenson introduced the first steam locomotive. 1943, Mussolini fell from power. 1946, Dean Martin and Jerry Lewis staged their first show as a comedy team. 1965, Bob Dylan is booed by sections of the crowd at the New Fork Folk Festival performing with an electric guitar. 1978, the first test tube baby was born. Some famous birthdays include star Matt LeBlanc, actor James Lafferty, football legend Walter Payton, and actress Estelle Getty. Those are just a few things that went down on this day in history.
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92.3 WCOL, Columbus's number one for new country. I appreciate you listening here late on a Friday, early on a Saturday. Where do you have After Midnight turned up tonight? My number's 866-607-8383. 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
1: Hey, Greg, my name is Cody. I'm calling from Tulsa, Oklahoma. Just calling to see how you're doing. Hope you're having a great night. Have a good one.
0: 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Thank you for calling, brother.

0: 92.3 WCOL, Columbus's number one for new country. Ann Hudson is coming up next with all the latest from Nashville. 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
1: Oh, Granger, did you see this? Morgan Wallen teased a new song. I've got that little clip of it coming up for you in your Nashville news next.

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1: What happens after midnight? Stories get deeper. Songs hit harder. Faith shines brighter. Thanks so much for being a part of the After Midnight family.

0: from Nashville's Music Row. It's Ann Hudson.
1: So Morgan Wallen, he's teasing fans a little bit with some new music on Instagram. He posted a clip of him at the piano performing a previously unheard song that he didn't name, but judging by the lyrics, it may be titled If It Was Meant to Be.
2: If it was meant to be, we'd have been by now. We wouldn't have to keep trying to work things out.
1: Love it, and of course, keep you posted on when he records it, releases it, all the things. Oh, snap. Riley Green was talking about how it's really hard for him to meet a girl as a musician.
3: It's really not that easy to meet a girl when you're doing what we're doing. Like, I mean, I'm not going to meet a girl at a show. I'm confined to the back, you know, on a bus, and I'm not going to meet a girl on Instagram. You know, it gets tough to know who you're meeting for what.
1: I have a hard time believing Riley Green has any trouble finding women, but okay.
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Okay, y'all, this show of Saturdays After Midnight is officially over, but I want to remind you, there's another show just kicking off right now on Yee Yee Radio. 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

We're finally going to get Shaboozey's new album July 31st. The Outlaw, Cherry Lee, and other Western tales will be out. I'm JT with Shaboozey's Cowgirl, New Country on 92.3 WCOL. 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

Chris Jansen, Fight for a Girl, New Country on 92.3 WCOL. We're going to be out at Ryker Buick GMC on Billingsley today, kicking off at noon. We got Zach Brown Band tickets for you. Make sure you stop by and say hello. There's Jason Aldean now.

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Follow us on Instagram or like us on Facebook all this weekend. We've got tickets to go see Alison Krauss, Sammy Kershaw, and Bailey Zimmerman. 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

0: Baby Blues, new country from Ashley Cook, 92.3 WCOL. She's at Route 4 Live today with Ernest. If you're going, tag us in the pictures. 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
1: We got winners. We got losers. Chain smokers and boozers. And we got yuppies. 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We've got

0: Hey, it's Zuko and Kayla. There's a bunch of country concerts coming to the Ohio State Fair. Allison Krauss, Sammy Kershaw, Bailey Zimmerman. And we got a chance for you to win tickets for all of them.
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92.3 WCOL. I'm JT Bosch. We gave you the iHeart Country World Premiere this a couple of weeks ago. It's Tucker Wetmore's Who Told You That?

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Brantley Gilbert on 92.3 WCOL. He's got a whole bunch of new country that just came out. It's called Sins of the Father. I'm JT with Jason Aldean now.

Bell's Son of Jolene, 92.3 WCOL. The idea behind that song is simply amazing, but then to have Dolly Parton on it just makes it so much better. I'm JT Bosch with Hometown Home. Here's Low K.

We got Ella Langley coming September 25th. She's going to be at the Shots. Sorry if you didn't get your hands on tickets. They went fast, didn't they? I mean, she's been number one for 14 weeks. She's kind of a big deal. Here's Choosing Texas on 92.3 WCOL.

0: 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Yeah. 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

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I'm JT Bosch with a cool throwback on a Saturday morning. Here's James Otto.

0: Hey, Zuko and Kayla, Concerts in a Cart continues Monday morning at 9 o'clock with us. And this time, we're hooking you up with tickets for Bailey Zimmerman.
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Columbus is number one for new country. It's the weekend edition of Zuko and Kayla, and we hope you have a happy day. If it's not off to a good start, we're going to tell you the things to make it a happy day for you next after John Morgan.

0: what could make your day a little happier? Well, Simple Life, or I should say Real Simple, came up with a list. And some of them are not that surprising, honestly, but I guess it's kind of how you dissect your day. But the number one thing you could do to make your day a little happier is work in some quality time with your family.
1: Yeah.
0: Time with family tops the list as the most important part of the day in the time use surveys, and more time that people spend with their family, the happier they tend to be.
1: It's true. I mean, I get like sad when my daughter wants to go play with all of her friends instead of us. And then when she really wants to play is when we say, okay, time for bed. So I agree.
0: Yeah, I'm with you. Like, I look forward to spending time with Lathan or Layla, but they always got these other things they'd rather be doing. So, yeah, anytime that I get even a car ride with them, I'm happier.
1: I know. But then it makes me think, too, like how we need to do that with our parents and our grandparents,
0: yeah,
1: if
0: for
1: you
0: sure.
1: still have them.
0: Number two on the list of how to make your day happier is socialize with friends, but keep it short and sweet, as the mood boosting benefits max out after about an hour.
1: Good. Thank goodness for FaceTime. I will
0: funny?
1: Say that. It's true.
0: That's just hilarious. Like, I love you. I want to spend some time with you, but anything over an hour and I'm starting to get worn out. Number three on the list, stay active. Get off the couch and go for a hike, maybe a bike ride or a swim, because spending up to 5 hours a day focusing on sports and exercise boosted your chances of having a great day.
1: 5 hours?
0: 5 hours. Well, it doesn't.
1: When is there time?
0: I know.
1: I'm sorry.
0: This is not my list. Don't get mad at me.
1: All right.
0: All right. Number four on the list of ways to make your day happier, step away from screens. The one thing that surprised researchers was that R&R time actually lowered the chances of having a good day, but it was because people were spending the majority of that time watching TV shows and movies or scrolling on their phones.
1: Yeah. Or when you try to, though, be away from your phone, then you go back to it, and it's like that's when everyone wants to get a hold of you or has important things to talk to you about.
0: Yeah.
1: And then you get the, like, oh, I didn't answer this, oh my gosh, and then you get in trouble. Why didn't you answer this? And
0: well, like, on Mondays is the day that every label calls me because they want me to add one of their songs.
1: Yeah.
0: And that's annoying.
1: You
0: hear and then
1: me.
0: On Fridays, they call me because they want to remind me that Monday is ad day. And I'm like, yes, I know. I've been here 27 years. Monday's always been ad day.
1: I know. Monday and Fridays is when they work.
0: Ugh.
1: People in our building don't work till Thursdays and Fridays.
0: Believe it or not, on the list is working. But working doesn't have to ruin your chances of having a great day. People could work up to 6 hours a day without keeping it from ruining their day. But anything more than that, they say it kind of, that then it turns into a bad day. Well, where do you find a job where you work only 6 hours a
1: no
0: day?
1: No kidding. No kidding.
0: Number six on the list, go out to eat.
1: Oh, I love going out to eat.
0: It's one of my favorite things to do.
1: Except with my kids right now. Like, I can't stand going out to eat with my kids. It's not enjoyable. Oh. I just can't. And I'm like, every coloring book doesn't work anymore. And yeah, I would love to have a lunch going out to eat date.
0: Oh, yeah.
1: That's all I want.
0: Whenever my wife and I can meet up for lunch, it's one of my favorite times.
1: Yeah, no, you know? I don't have any.
0: And a lot of time we just sit there and just kind of just... Both just kind of decompress a little bit.
1: That's me in the
0: quiet,
1: car when
0: nice.
1: I go out to eat, I guess.
0: Number seven, spend less time on chores. So you have to do your chores, obviously, but maybe set a time limit, like 45 minutes. Anything over 45 minutes, we're done for today.
1: Well, I should do that. My house, I just get so sad when I have to do all the laundry and the dishes and everything.
0: And last but not least, according to Real Simple, a way to make your day a little happier is plan a double date. Spending some alone time with the spouse had basically no impact on whether or not your day was rated as great. But spending more time with the spouse and other people did boost the odds of having a happier day.
1: Yeah, then you do that, and then they have to go away for soccer for a whole weekend, and your double date is canceled.
2: Good morning. Great way to start the morning.
1: Yeah.
2: Rise and shine. This is Zuko and Kayla.
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0: There's a new survey that reveals that 40% of people, and this survey was done by People Matters, 40% of people admit to sabotaging a colleague to advance their career. And 6% of workers have deliberately set someone up to fail. I mean, I wouldn't even think of doing that to someone, even if I didn't like them. You know what I mean? But 40% is a big number.
1: That is a very large number. I don't know if sabotaging to get above it is, like, because it's just you and me. I mean, we have our sales team and we have different things, but our coworkers, I figured, are like each other, right?
0: Yeah, I mean, I don't know what sabotaging anyone here would do for me. Does that make any
1: sense?
0: That's
1: true, yeah. I mean, you might get, like, if you get a new client, you know, versus, like,

0: if they say, okay, these two people, and you're like, well, I'll take it. But then would it last 3 months, or would it last 6 months, or would it last 12 months, you know?
1: I feel like you and I have gone as far as we can go in this business.
0: Yeah, we're done. I mean, there's really nowhere else to go.
1: We can sabotage, but it's not going to make us get paid more or advance any further.
0: Yeah. But
1: at least I don't think. I don't know. Maybe I'm wrong.
0: I mean, the only thing I've sabotaged is we took some ice cream out of the freezer that they delivered, that who knows if it was for us.
1: We don't know if it was for us, but we took it. It was good, by the way. I had some. Oh, it's so good. Yeah, Pierre's ice cream, that rainbow.
0: The rainbow sherbet. Oh, gosh. I say sherbet, but it's sherbet.
1: Sherbet's the right way to say it. All right, what have you done to sabotage someone's career?
2: So, yes, I sabotaged somebody. So, he left his heater on under his desk. And so, he had left it on Friday. And I had went in Sunday to pick up something or whatever. And I was just going to be in and out. And I was like, why is it so hot in here? And I was like, oh, well, he had it on low. And it was late in the evening on Sunday. So I turned it up on high. And so it was burning up in there. And he got fired.
1: Oh, my goodness.
0: That's awful. That's awful.
1: Terrible. Not only did you get someone fired, but you could have burned down the business that you worked for.
0: Yeah, no kidding.
1: Oh, my gosh. Now, look, you can remain nameless. And it doesn't have to be sabotaging to advance your career. Maybe it's sabotaging just because you don't like them. All right, if there's something that you've done to a coworker or a friend or whatever, you can remain nameless. Hit up the talkback feature on the iHeartRadio app. I want to hear these stories.
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0: Guaranteed human.

0: So we have random trivia. We have tickets for Sam Kershaw on the line. And we have the pride of London, Rick Bell. You can't throw a rock in London without hitting Rick Bell's family member or a friend. Good morning, Rick. How are you?
1: Hey, good morning. How are you guys?
0: We're doing good. You ready for some random trivia?
1: We'll see how much my brain can be trusted this early on a Monday.
0: That's the way we all feel, man.
2: All right. So because of that, Zuko is not your lifeline today. You got to get 3 out of 5 right on your own.
0: Oh, I love that.
2: On your own.
0: Give my brain a little rest.
2: I need it for the rest of the show. So here we go with random trivia question number one.
0: Random trivia question number one.
2: What is a group of kittens called? Is it A, a cuddle, B, a Kindle, or C, a bunch?
1: A group of, you say chickens?
2: Kittens. Like
1: kittens. Oh, my gosh. Okay, yes. Sorry. I heard chickens.
2: Is
1: okay.
2: It a,
1: what was the,
2: a cuddle?
1: The
2: it's either a cuddle, a Kindle, or a bunch.
1: Kindle?
0: Oh. Did he get it?
1: No.
0: Was that right?
2: That was right. You said a Kindle. But you lost to the timer.
0: You lost to the timer. Yeah, you got to go a little bit quicker.
2: A little bit faster. There is a timer to this game. All right. So
1: I didn't know there was a timer.
2: Yes.
0: Yeah, that's something new. I just started today.
2: That was the longest one to a question. So we made the timer for you, Rick. All right, here we go with random trivia question number two.
0: Random trivia question number two.
2: A cow gets stressed when separated from who? A, their mother. B, their father. Or C, their best friend.
1: Mother.
0: Mother
2: Survey says
0: is wrong.
2: It's their best friend. They make best friends, and when they are separated,
0: I did not know
2: they
0: that.
2: Are stressed. There's more stress being separated from
0: your
2: best friend.
0: You're 0 for 2, Rick Bell. You got to get better, man. You got to get the next three right.
2: Okay. All right, here we go. Random trivia question number three.
0: Random trivia question number three.
2: What was once sold as a medicine in the 1830s? Is it A, ketchup, B, mustard, or C, mayonnaise?
1: They're getting harder.
2: They're random.
0: Yeah, very random.
1: Ketchup. I don't know.
2: Survey
0: ketchup
2: says
0: is right.
2: Look at that! You got one right.
0: You got one right.
2: All right, 1 for 3. Here we go with random trivia question number four.
0: Random trivia question number four.
2: What is the hottest planet in the solar system? Hottest. Is it A, Mars, B, Venus, or C, Mercury?
1: First one that popped in my head was Mercury, and that was one of the options, so let's go with that.
0: What was the options again?
2: So it's A, Mars, B, Venus, or C, Mercury. Oh, and when it's random trivia, it's usually random, not what you think it is.
1: Right. Venus.
2: You're going to go Venus?
0: Venus is right.
2: Yes! Mercury is closer to the sun, but Venus is still the hottest planet. So you
1: okay, that's what I was thinking.
2: Yeah.
1: That's why that popped into my head, believe it or not. So.
2: All right, you need this last one to win. Here we go with random trivia question.
0: Number five.
2: Which of these things kill more people annually than sharks? Is it A, vending machines, B, ice cubes, or C, can openers?
1: Vending machines.
0: Is right.
2: You got there, Rick.
0: So next time you walk up to a vending machine, make sure in your mind you hear, no,
2: don't stick your hand in a vending machine.
0: Gosh.
1: I've heard some of those Darwin Awards stories about these people that die different ways, and I know vending machines is always one of the stories on there.
0: It's always one of them, isn't it? Well, Rick Bell, congratulations. Absolutely. You barely got 3 out of 5 right.
1: Did.
0: You got yourself tickets for Sam Kershaw playing the Ohio State Fair on August 2nd. Hang on the line.
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be sure to follow us on Instagram at 923WCOL because we have a huge giveaway going on right now to win tickets to all of the country shows at the Ohio State Fair this year. Here's Chase Rice and FGL.

So we've heard the things like don't go to bed angry, say I'm sorry, but listen, there's some unhinged marriage hacks that actually work, and you'll be shocked at what some people are doing and staying in their marriage because of it. We'll tell you the full list next after Kenny Chesney.

0: So we have some crazy marriage hacks that have kept couples happy for years.
1: So this is where, you know, when you're married, everyone's like, pick your battles. Don't go to bed angry. But this list has started because of a TikToker wanting real tips. Like, come on, real life here. Give me some unhinged marriage hacks. Wild and insane. So the first one is, when I get annoyed by him, I move his bookmark back a few pages. So satisfying.
0: That's pretty funny.
1: I jokingly say things like, the dishes need doing and you need doing, and I only have one energy for the doing of the things. So he does wreck the dishes instead.
0: Wow.
1: That's one of them. Another, I Zelle request money from him for minor inconveniences. Forget to start the dishwasher, $25.
0: This is good.
1: This is very good. We have a decision coin with our names on it that we flip when both of us don't care or whatever we can't come to a joint decision on, mostly food.
0: That is ingenious.
1: So the name it lands on has to make the choice, and the coin is law. That is crazy.
0: I love that rule.
1: The other one is...
0: You and I need a coin.
1: We should probably
0: because
1: get a
0: coin. Have all this debate all the time. Like, what do we do? Blah, blah, blah. Let's flip a coin.
1: Yeah. Okay, let's get a coin. The decision coin
0: is law.
1: All
0: right, we're getting law. A coin.
1: The 5-second rule. You have 5 seconds after you say something you regret to say 5-second rule, and it's erased.
0: And it can be erased?
1: And it can be erased, not saved in the arguments. So if you know for one. This couple has scheduled arguments every 2 weeks. They call it a bi-weekly beef.
0: They bring
1: up any and all complaints, everything from serious to the, I didn't appreciate how you farted last week, and it's very effective. Someone said boxing gloves, front yard. It's another one that they do with each other. Then there's a sleeping. They go, y'all are sleeping on rock, paper, scissors. Bickering about who has to change that stinky diaper, do the dishes, whatever. Rock, paper, scissors. It's so fun. So they do that one. Now, the other one is when I've asked him to do a project more than twice, I get out all the wrong power tools and act like I'm going to start doing it. Works every time. I should do this. It's been 2 weeks
0: good.
1: Since my husband hasn't hung the curtain.

0: It's a tiring day. Everyone is trying to, like, kind of groggy, trying to get their caffeine going. Kayla, what are you drinking, an Alani over there?
1: I do. I have the cotton candy Alani today. What are you drinking?
0: I'm just drinking my coffee right now, but I'm thinking about getting one of my C4s. And the reason why I bring that up is because the FDA is considering new labeling guidelines for caffeinated beverages.
1: Oh, no.
0: They're looking into new rules that would encourage food and beverage companies to clearly disclose how much caffeine is in their products, making it easier for consumers to compare drinks and monitor their intake. Like, I thought they were pretty good at it, but maybe they're not.
1: Well, it says right here 200 milligrams of caffeine, but they say, like, Alani is too fun and too trendy and too colorful, so it's like bringing teens in to drink it, and they shouldn't.
0: Well, teens are definitely drinking Alani's. I mean, Layla loves Alani's, and we try to limit to what she has today, but the review comes as concerns grow over highly caffeinated beverages following lawsuits, investigations, and a rise in reports of children being exposed to energy drinks, which is an Alani.
1: Yeah.
0: So while any future guidance wouldn't be legally binding, health experts continue to recommend no more than 400 milligrams of caffeine a day.
1: Oh, that's not bad. I thought it'd be lower than that.
0: And that's for healthy adults, and less than 200 milligrams during pregnancy. I mean, even during pregnancy, you can take in 200 milligrams?
1: Yeah.
0: That seems like a lot.
1: I still drink coffee pregnant.
0: And no more than 100 milligrams daily for teenagers. So, well, how many calories does your Alani have? 200? Or is it 100?
1: Calories? It has 200.
0: No, caffeine.
1: Oh, 200.
0: 200. So that would be too much for a teen, they're saying. So if you're a teenager and you're drinking an Alani a day, maybe you need to split it with a friend.
1: And get those little ones. If a teen needs it, they have the tiny cans, you know?
0: Yeah, so they want to discourage children from consuming caffeine altogether, but we know that's not going to happen.
1: When did you start drinking caffeine?
0: Oh, geez.
1: I mean, aside from, like, pop. Like, we all know pop has some caffeine in it and stuff.
0: So, like, specific, you know, like energy drinks,
1: coffee,
0: like you say.
1: And energy drinks, yeah.
0: Probably my college years, I would say.
1: My first time was freshman year of college.
0: I mean, but I remember they had those, what was it, Vivarin? Remember Vivarin, the little pills you could take?
1: Yeah, you could take it.
0: And that was like your energy pill. It was full of caffeine. So, I wasn't getting that in a drink, but there was pills you were taking that would boost your energy. And, well, you want to talk about something to give you heart palpitations.
1: Well, that's why we just kept saying we needed the RBVs. Red Bull and vodka is the last all night long. It's really when the caffeine hit.
0: Here I am trying to teach people to be healthier, and Kayla finishes it off with Red Bull and vodka. That's how you go.
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0: say so. It is time for us to play a game. We call this game Country One-Liners. We give you a one-line description of a country song. You just got to tell us the name of the song. And if you get three of the five right, we have tickets for Route 4 Live and a special acoustic performance from Ashley Cook that you're going to win. And we have on the phone, we have Lana Gross. Good morning, Lana. How are you?
1: Good morning. I'm good. How are you?
0: Doing good. So you now live on the west side? Because I think the last time we talked to you, you lived in Grove City.
1: I did.
0: And you moved, what, 10 feet down the road to the west side, and now you're on the west side?
1: Yeah, that's approximately about 5 minutes.
0: All right. Well, Kayla's going to give you a one-line description. You just got to tell us the name of the song, and there's no really theme to these songs. They're all over the place.
2: They really are. Are you going to be a lifeline today, Zuko?
0: I'll be a lifeline for one.
2: All right. You can use Zuko for one. So here we go with Country One-Liner song number one.
0: Country One-Liner song number one.
2: A man loves a woman so much that he can't be in front of her or behind her, but right next to her.
0: Ooh.
1: I do not know that one, Zuko. Do you know that one?
0: I sure do. That would be Luke Combs in Be By You. Let's see if I'm right.
3: I hope I ain't coming on too strong. Just wanna hold you close, baby.
0: I knew that one was going to be a tough one because it's a newer song.
2: I don't know. I was very proud of all of my B's, though.
0: You did everything right,
2: Kayla. A for effort.
0: You did everything right, for sure.
2: All right. You are one for one with help. That means you have to get two on your own now. So here we go with Country One-Liner. I don't know if they're easier after that one. Here we go with Country One-Liner song number two.
0: Song number two.
2: You work all week, and so on Fridays, you need just an ice-cold beverage in your palm.
1: You work all week long, so on Friday you need an ice-cold beverage in your palm.
2: Just think of another way of saying ice-cold beverage in your palm.
0: I'm not feeling good about
1: this game. Ice-cold beer.
0: Mm. Yeah. Let's go to the tape and see.

0: Yeah, do you understand why Kayla said that? All you
1: gotta do is
2: put a drink in my hand.
0: Yeah.
3: So that's the idea. Okay. There you go.
1: Once I heard it, I'm like, oh, yeah.
3: All right, you are one for two. Here we go with Country One-Liner song number three.
0: Country One-Liner song number three.
3: A man claims a woman's body is just like the curve of a dirt road out in the country.
0: Ooh.
3: So a
1: body
3: man...
1: like a back road.
0: Let's go to the tape and see if you're right, Lana. Body like a back
3: road, driving with my eyes. There you go. You got it now. All right, you are two for three. Here we go with the next one of Country One-Liner song number four.
0: Country One-Liner song number four.
3: A guy walks into a country bar and sees a woman's backside and immediately forgets whatever he came there for and wants to slap his grandma.
0: That's a great one. That's a great description.
3: Did that all on my own.
1: Let's see.
3: Would you like me to repeat it one more time?
0: Yeah, do it one more time.
1: Yes. Yeah,
3: all right. A guy walks into a country bar and sees a woman's backside and immediately forgets what he came there for and wants to slap his grandma.
0: There's only one country song that I know of where a man slaps, where he says, slap your grandma.
3: After seeing a woman's backside.
0: Yeah. What's another name for the backside?
1: Her butt?
3: It's
1: bottom?
3: Her butt.
0: All right.
3: Okay.
0: All right. Time's up. Let's go to the tape.
3: Yeah. I was so proud of that one, Lana.
0: You should have said going on like Donkey Kong. Here we go. Shut my mouth. Slap your grandma. You should have got that one, Lana.
3: Lana.
1: You just played me a little tune.
3: This is the final one, and you have to get this right to win. All right? Can you do it?
1: Yes.
3: Are you prepared? Here we go.
1: I hope so.
3: Country One-Liner song.
0: Number five.
3: A guy decides that all he wants right now is a little moonlight, a tailgate, and a reason to be tipsy off a girl in the summer.
1: A guy decides... Say it for me one more time, Kayla.
3: All right, a guy decides that all he wants right now is a little moonlight, tailgate, and a reason to be tipsy off a girl and high on summertime.
0: I mean, that's a line from the song right
3: that
0: there.
3: Is. What song?
1: I don't know that one.
3: What song sings high on summertime? Oh, no. What's it? When you're tipsy, you're also called what?
1: Getting drunk on you.
0: Let's go to the tape and see if you're right.

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0: ends.
1: Bailey Zimmerman, Where It Ends. Right now you can win or potentially win tickets to his concert on our Instagram and Facebook page at 923WCOL, along with the other country shows coming to the Ohio State Fair. But it's also back to school season already. I know the sales are going on, and I need your help about what backpacks to get my kids. I'll tell you next after Jason Aldean.

0: right, so I have random questions I need to ask you.
1: I love random questions.
0: This is stuff that goes through my head. Maybe as a mom, it goes through my head because I'm not going to lie. There's a lot of clearance events happening on certain sites for clothing for children. And then I also looked up. I'm like, oh, I wonder if backpacks are on sale. And you can get like a 5-piece backpack for $17.99 with this sale right now. That means you get a lunchbox and a backpack and like the cute little accessories because, you know, it's all about accessories. So as a girl mom, last night I'm asking my husband, so you're my work husband, so you have to answer this for
1: me. All right.
0: We have our twin daughters are going to start preschool.
1: Yes.
0: And you do need a backpack, whether or not it's probably going to carry like two things in it. And so Gracie already got her backpack. She was so excited. So do I buy the twins the same backpack so they don't fight over it? Or do I let them be their own individual person and buy them different backpacks that are different? And then they're going to fight over that is what I'm just expecting them. Like, no, I want the princess backpack. No, I want the kitty cat backpack.
1: Well, they're going to fight either way. That's just what siblings do.
0: Yes.
1: But I think you let them pick out their backpacks.
0: Well,
1: I think you lay out 4 or 5 backpacks and let them pick. And if they do pick the same one, then you buy them the same one. But if they pick different ones, then they made their choice.
0: See,
1: I've always been told, even if you're not really giving them a choice, give them the illusion that they're making a choice, and that way they feel invested in the outcome.
0: Okay. So I could buy, because I had this whole thing like, oh, we should take them to the store, go buy a backpack, go to lunch. But I'm looking at the cost of the in-store backpacks and don't want to pay that much because I know they're going to pick one.
1: No, like a backpack's like 60-some dollars, I think.
0: Yeah. So this backpack that I was looking at, okay, there's a princess backpack. It's a Disney princess backpack. It's originally $40 for all of these pieces. And then, of course, they get you with the sale. But I can get it for $17.99. I'm just opening my email to prove a point here. But then it's not available in stores. It's only available online. So do I buy the princess backpack and the bow backpack and just say, hey, are you guys pick? And then if they both go for the same one?
1: I think you got to go to a store.
0: But if I go to the store, they're going to pick the most expensive one that's not on sale. That's the fear.
1: Well,
0: you
1: say you don't show them the expensive ones. Or if they see it, you say those are for older kids. Those are for teenagers.
0: Yeah, but I looked at how this backpack in store at the Red Dot store, and it's more expensive than
1: I don't know. I don't have the answer, I guess.
0: Do I just buy them the same one?
1: Unless you show them pictures and have them pick from the pictures.
0: I could do that. I could just show them on my phone.
1: And say, here's 5 pictures of backpacks. Which one do you guys want? If they pick the same one, you buy 2.
0: Yeah.
1: And if they pick different ones, then you buy the 2 different ones. And then when they come in, like, hey, you picked it.
0: I mean, it's adorable. I know, I shouldn't say that. But then
1: you videotape the whole thing. So when they fight, it's fun to watch.
0: Yeah, the 2.5-year-olds are fighting over the backpack. This is the stuff that I go through. I have to buy 2 of every nightgown now because bedtime is not fun. I almost put my kids to sleep naked because I was tired of fighting with what pajamas we're going to put on.
1: TMI. I love
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0: Well, Kayla's been having a big debate on what to do with the twins. They're getting ready to go to school, and she wants to buy them backpacks, but she's like, okay, do I buy them the same backpack? That way they don't fight over them? And we're getting talkbacks, Kayla, so we need to figure out what you did exactly, but listen to this talkback first.
1: Morning, Zuko and Kayla. Kayla, I was overhearing your conversation and question about what to do for your twins in a backpack. As a twin myself, I would suggest let them pick their own backpack, because if you get them the same one, you may not know the difference later when it's time. Also, if they do pick the same style, let them pick what color they want. That way you'll know which backpack belongs to which daughter. This is Amy from Asheville. Have a good day.
0: Amy, thank you so much for that talk back. What did you end up doing, Kayla?
2: So I did take some advice of messages that I got, and I should have taken the girls in the store, but it's a process to take all three of my kids shopping. So I went online and showed them the backpack sets because they need lunch boxes and stuff. I'm like, let's just get it all. And I showed them that. And Callie, my youngest, she did pick the princess one, which I knew she was going to. And then Cora picked the Elsa one. It had Elsa and Anna on it.
0: Oh.
2: The OG Elsa and Anna Frozen one idea. But here's the thing I was trying to stray her from, because that lunchbox is a circle. I'm like, what am I going to fit in there?
0: Like, it's a circle lunchbox?
2: Yeah, it's a circle lunchbox.
0: How does the lid come off? Does it?
2: It's all zipper.
0: It's a zipper lunchbox.
2: Circle shaped. Yeah. And so I'm like, how in the world am I going to fit stuff in this? And I was like, you sure you don't want? They had a Marie from the Aristocats. I'm like, you love Aristocats.
0: Yeah.
2: I was like, what about this one? It's like Gracie's. No, I want Elsa. I want Elsa. And the worst part is I almost forgot to order them with the 40% off extra discount, because I just had it in the cart and they told the whole neighborhood last night of which ones they picked out.
0: Oh, geez.
2: So it's there. Let's just see now when it arrives if they're going to want to swap and fight over that. That's my fear.
0: Yeah, that's the next step. And make sure you get video if they fight.
2: Yeah. Turn
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5: 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All the talk of probiotics can get confusing. Which to take? Why? What does it do? Let's make it easy.

0: a scenario, and you just got to tell us, is it normal for you or not? There's no wrong answer. It's your answer. We call it normal or nope. We have on the phone, I don't recognize his name, Kayla.
1: Mm-mm.
0: We have Nate Bainham from Pataskala. Good morning, Nate.
2: Good morning.
0: What's going on? Tell us about yourself, because we don't know you.
2: I'm just driving to work right now. I do construction and sitting in some traffic downtown Columbus. And moved up here from Kentucky about 13 years ago.
0: How do you like it here in Columbus?
2: I love it. I listen to you guys every morning.
0: Well, thank you. We appreciate that. And what kind of construction do you do?
2: I work for a GC. I do a lot of hospitals and schools.
0: All right. Well, we appreciate you listening.
1: Well, we're going to get to know you a little bit more with this game. There's no right or wrong answer. You just have to say if this is normal or not for you when I read the scenario. Okay, are you ready?
2: Yep.
1: All right, here we go with normal or not, number one.
0: Normal or not, number one.
1: Drinking coffee after 5 p.m.
2: Not normal.
1: For you, it's not normal? That is very normal in my life.
0: It's super normal. When I need to relax, I drink a cup of coffee. I know that sounds counterproductive, but it's exactly what I can do.
1: It's my comfort cup, we call it. My neighbors
0: the comfort
1: and I,
0: cup.
1: It's our comfort cup.
0: Do you do decaffeinated?
1: No, I do caffeine.
0: Me too.
1: Decaffeinated is worse for you than caffeinated because of all the stuff they have to put in the coffee to make it decaffeinated.
0: I'm trying to tell my wife that.
1: Okay, I'll call her again.
0: All right.
1: All right, here we go with normal or not, number two.
0: Normal or nope, number two.
1: Leaving the TV on at home when you're not watching it.
2: Not.
1: Not normal?
0: I don't leave it on.
1: If it's on, I do forget to turn it off. So I guess it's on more than
0: I mean, if
1: I
0: you're taking
1: to.
0: Like a super quick trip down the road to pick up the kids and coming right back, maybe not.
1: No, this is leaving the TV on at home even when you're not watching it. So like you're in the other rooms and the TV's on.
0: Yeah, sometimes that happens.
1: I do that a lot. Like I'll think I'm going to watch, especially the kids shows. Like we've got all
0: sometimes that happens, I think.
1: All right, here we go with normal or nope, number three.
0: Number three.
1: Sniffing food before you eat it.
2: Can you repeat that? Sorry.
0: Sniffing food.
1: Like not smelling, like a quick sniff before you eat your food.
2: Normal.
0: I think it's normal.
1: I don't sniff my food.
0: You don't sniff your food?
1: No.
0: No, I
1: don't
0: I
1: really
0: do.
1: Sniff my food. I mean, I know it's supposed to help your palate, but I'm like, no, you already know it's good or not.
0: Yeah.
1: You don't need to sniff it again.
0: The steak is going to be so good.
2: I don't know. Yeah, no. I always take a sniff of the food. Just make sure it's good and not bad.
0: It's got to pass the sniff test.
1: I'll sniff it like out of the package. Like if it's like raw meat or something. Like is this smelling?
0: Oh, you're going to smell raw meat? That's going to tell you something?
1: Because sometimes it turns gray and you're like, I don't know if this is good anymore.
0: Oh, if it's gray, I'm throwing it out.
1: I don't know. Here we go with normal or nope, number four.
0: Number four.
1: Washing your hair every day.
2: Not normal for women. Men, yes.
0: Yes.
1: Yeah, I don't watch
0: men, definitely.
1: I just wanted to see if we got a guy.
0: Which might be the reason why we all are balding.
1: Like and you're losing your hair because you're washing it too much.
0: Because we wash our hair too much.
1: All right. Here is the final one of normal or nope.
0: Number five.
1: Storing your bread in the refrigerator.
2: Nope.
0: Nope,
1: nope,
0: me either.
1: It is not, but I have found out that many people do that.
0: I know,
1: often
0: a lot
1: than
0: of
1: you
0: do.
1: Think. And I wonder why. It takes the moisture out of your bread.
0: Yeah.
1: Unless you can prove me wrong. But every time I would have it, no.
0: By the way, back to number four, I just realized I wash my hair even though I don't have hair.
1: You have hair.
0: I have very, very little hair.
1: You have
0: hair. And I still put shampoo on my head like I have a full head of hair.
1: Oh, you use
0: and
1: shampoo?
0: And then I use soap, like a bar of soap or whatever for the rest of my body when I could just use whatever for the whole thing because I don't have enough hair to really make a difference.
1: You could just use one bar of soap for your whole body.
0: I just realized that.
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0: Hey.
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It's our artist on the verge, Stella Lefty in Boston here on 92.3 WCOL. It's a throwback weekend all weekend long. We like to take your requests on the talkback feature on the iHeartRadio app. Just hit the little red microphone while you're listening to us, and you might just be playing the next song. Here's Blake Shelton in God's Country.

the weekend edition of Zuko and Kayla. Thanks so much for being with us all morning long. We have things that we do now that we didn't used to do, or things that we really don't do anymore, but we should. We'll make sense of that next after John Morgan. Here's Kid Myself on WCOL.

0: So there's a lot of things that older generations did that have quietly stopped people from doing, or maybe it's just dying and retiring. And this was an Ask Reddit post, and it said, what's something older generations got right that we've quietly stopped doing to our own detriment? So these are just some of the lists. There's no particular order, but a lot of them I found intriguing, and I was like, this is so true.
1: So things that generations did right, but we've, for whatever reason, have stopped doing.
0: And the first one is house parties. Growing up as a child in the 80s, there was constantly house parties. Sometimes there would be a theme where you have like 50 people just socializing on a regular basis. No one's really doing house parties anymore. And then the second thing is valuing privacy, which I feel like some people still value privacy now.
1: Just hard to get it.
0: It's just hard to get it. Yes. The third one, which is parents, we all want our kids to be this way. Being comfortable with boredom. All right? No one is comfortable with boredom anymore.
1: I am.
0: I think for like my kids are not. Like I'm like, just be bored. Just go outside. Just
1: sit
0: there on the swing.
1: It's okay to do nothing once in a while.
0: Yeah. Number four, calling out other people's kids on their bad behavior. Now, I'm not going to lie. I'm not afraid to do that now. If you're at my house, if you're around my kids, if I'm outside and I see something and like your parents not around maybe, or if it's like happens twice, I will call them out on it.
1: Well, look, if you're at my house, I'm going to treat you like one of my kids.
0: Yeah.
1: So if you're doing something that I don't agree with and your parents do agree with, maybe they need to stop dropping their kids off at my house.
0: Yeah, that's true. So something that older generations got right that we're not doing anymore is having hobbies. Why don't people have hobbies anymore? So it's like in the spare time of having hobbies, I feel like the hobby thing is coming back, though. Like crocheting.
1: Slowly, maybe.
0: Yes.
1: Scrolling has taken the place of hobbies.
0: Yes. Also something that's died, sewing. It's a useful skill that people don't know how to do. Do you know how to sew?
1: Well, AI isn't going to take over scrolling.
0: sewing. No, it's not.
1: Yeah.
0: Canning is on this list. However, I feel like canning might be coming back as I am trying
1: to
0: do it.
1: You're doing it, yeah.
0: I am trying, yes. So that's another one. And joining and participating in civic clubs, social clubs, hobby clubs, and other similar groups. No one is a part of clubs. I mean, I know there's car clubs. I feel like the Moose and the Eagle Club, and then what's the other one? What's the other club? The Lodge.
1: Well, the Moose has a lodge.
0: There's the Moose, there's the Eagles Club, and then there's a third one that I'm forgetting. There's one right
1: like
0: in town of
1: DFW
0: where I live.
1: DFW maybe or
0: yeah.
1: something?
0: No, there's another one. The Elk.
1: Elk Lodge.
0: Sorry, the Elk Lodge. Like, I feel like those are getting real popular again. Like, I know, like, my generation, we're, like, going because it's fenced in and has playgrounds for your kids. That's another one. And then allowing children some independence so they can learn how to behave in the world. They feel like that's dying down. Everyone is with their kids 24/7 or a watchful eye and things like that. And of course, the final one is phones that don't come with societal expectations that you have to be available 24/7 to answer calls, texts, and messages from emails.
1: Yeah.
0: Which I agree with that. That's just
1: bring back
0: like,
1: the flip phone.
0: Oh, the flip phone. There's now chargers I saw of you can take your phone and it's the charger's hooked to the wall and it's got the curly cord and you plug your phone into it and then you have to hang it on the wall.
1: Oh.
0: And so that's where you have it. So they're saying like the 90, instead of having to buy an actual phone like that goes onto the wall 10 years into that. So
1: if there's something you want to add to that list, maybe something that you did growing up that you feel like is a dying thing or no one's doing anymore, hit up the TalkBack feature on the iHeartRadio app.
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0: It is a day to celebrate the brain and all the funky, weird things that the brain does. And sometimes it's lock up.
1: Yeah.
0: I've had that happen to me where I could be talking to someone and it's somebody that I've known for a long time and I just completely forget their name.
1: Oh, yeah.
0: You ever had that happen?
1: It's more now. Like, I would get on you like, how can you forget this person?
0: I know.
1: And now I'm like, oh, no.
0: Then
1: oh,
0: I start worrying, like, is there something wrong with me? Like, do I need to go get checked for, you know, Alzheimer's or, like, early, you know, early signs of that? Because, you know, it is a thing. But, so we got some calls we want to share. And this one, hello.
2: I almost forget how to talk to your boss on the phone. I was on the phone, and I was at my work, my place of work, on the phone. And he had called and was talking about some stuff that was going on. And so then when I got ready to hang up, I was like, okay, well, you have a good evening then, and I'll talk to you later. I love you. Bye.
0: Kayla did that yesterday.
1: I did. A listener, I was just going through, like, okay, thanks. You'll get an email to get your tickets, blah, blah, blah. I was like, all right, I love you. Bye. Or no, I said, I love you too, even. Because I was like, I love you too. And I was like, oh my gosh, I've never done that before.
0: That is hilarious. This is a good one that we got on the talkback, and this might be one of the worst.
3: Well, actually, it was my husband on our wedding day when he was saying the vows, when he was saying, I take you, and he couldn't remember my name.
1: Oh, at least he didn't say the wrong name. He didn't pull a Ross, like from Friends.
0: I mean, that is a brain lock of brain locks.
1: Yeah, that is.
0: What do you do? I mean, what does that mean when your brain locks up like that out of nowhere?
1: Brain fart or fog?
0: I mean, it is a brain fart. I'll just call it brain lock to try to clean up a little bit.
1: Sorry.
0: I mean, you're not going to do that. But I'm just like, that. Everybody experiences that from time to time.
1: I know.
0: Where you just forget something that you should know because you've known it your whole life or whatever the deal is. But
1: I forget. Sometimes I'll be typing like, wait, like birthdays? Like, wait, what's my birthday? Or when I have to enter my kids' birthdays, I'll like do them like, wait a second. Like, you're like, what is it? What is it? What is it? Yeah. It happens to everybody all the time. Like, people for us, they'd be like, that's mom brain. That's pregnancy brain. I'm like, it's not the only thing. But yes, everyone does it.
0: What is it when I do it? Dad brain?
1: Dad brain.
0: I mean, whatever you want to call it, it's a thing that we all experience. If you've had a brain fart or a brain glitch or whatever it is, hit us up on the TalkBack feature on the iHeartRadio app.
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0: It's World Brain Day. We're talking about the wonderful things that your brain does, or not, sometimes. Sometimes your brain just totally locks up, and you tell a stranger that you love them, like Kayla did yesterday.
1: I did. I told a listener, first time we've ever talked to him.
0: A great listener, wonderful listener, wonderful winner, but it's the first time that we had met him on the phone, and Kayla goes to hang up with him and says, I love you. Or actually, you say, I love you, too.
1: I said, I love you, too. I was like, okay, this is what you're going to do, and I love you, too. What I said.
0: So hopefully he listens now, that since he knows we love him. Stacey Kane chimed in on the talkback feature about funky things about the brain.
2: Hi, Kayla and Zuko. Just letting you know, with the memory, for anybody who has any type of surgery and you are under anesthesia, you lose 1 month of memory per hour that you are under anesthesia. So that could be some of it as well. I'm not sure if it has to do with a local anesthesia or, you know, during major surgery. But that's what my doctor had told me. Have a great day.
0: Oh, my gosh. 1 month for every hour that you're under anesthesia, you lose a month of memory? So, is that a real thing?
1: So how long was your surgery at Christmas?
0: I want to say on Christmas Eve, my surgery was an hour.
1: So there's 1 month.
0: And then that emergency surgery I had on Christmas Day, I think was like 2.5 hours.
1: I think it was like three.
0: May have been three.
1: Yeah, lost 4 months of memory loss. But if you Google it, it says that there's no scientific basis for the claim.
0: Yeah, of course they're going to say that.
1: But there is short-term memory formation during the procedure, an immediate recovery window rather than erasing past life memories. So, not that you'd forget something you did in your childhood. You may forget something you did like the week prior or the day of, or you know, because you say when people get out of surgery or like when if you get put under for anything, you're like, I don't really remember going in. Don't remember anything from arriving to the hospital.
0: Yeah, I kind of blacked out after I arrived. I was in so much pain. And then the next thing I know, I woke up and I was in a recovery.
1: Yeah.
0: I don't know. That's weird. That's
1: weird. Strange.
0: All right, Tequila, the pride of... She lives in Marysville, right?
1: Yes, she does.
0: Tequila chimed in, and it's pretty funny what she did yesterday.
3: 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This is Tequila. Yesterday, my daughter had a doctor's appointment. I did about an hour and 48 minutes worth of driving to get her to said appointment on time for us to walk in the office and then to tell us it was on telehealth. And I knew that. I absolutely knew that. So, there it is. That's every day for me.
0: Oh, wow. All right, if you have something fun that your brain has caused you to do, whether it's a lockup or telling someone you love them, I don't care. Share it. 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

Morgan Wallen and Ella Langley, I Can't Love You Anymore, here on 92.3 WCOL. We have a chance for you to win a pair of tickets to every country show at the Ohio State Fair. That's Allison Krauss, Sammy Kershaw, and Bailey Zimmerman. All you got to do is follow the directions on our Instagram and Facebook page right now at 92.3 WCOL. 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

The fair kicks off on Wednesday, and we got three big country shows coming this year. Alison Krauss on August 1st, Sammy Kershaw on the 2nd, and Bailey Zimmerman's on the 7th. We'll give you tickets to all three. 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

If you're out and about today, maybe doing some back-to-school shopping, stop by Ryker Buick GMC on Billingsley. We're going to be there till 2. You can win some Zach Brown Band tickets. Now it's Kane Brown on WCOL. It's not a-

0: 92.3 WCOL with the soon-to-be-retired Darius Rucker. He said he's got 2 years left.
1: That's what they all say. And then a couple years later, they come out of retirement.
0: Yeah, you're right. Good point.

0: and Zuko and Kayla, the Ohio State Fair kicks off next week, and we're going to give you a chance to win tickets to all the country shows.
1: That means Bailey Zimmerman, Sammy Kershaw, Allison Krauss. All you got to do is follow the directions on our Instagram and Facebook page.
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92.3 WCOL, Columbus's number one for new country. It's been so long since we've seen them. Dan and Shay are coming October 8th. They'll be here with Tyler Hubbard at The Shot. Here's their new country. It's Say So.

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You still got time to come say hi to us. We're at Reichert Buick GMC on Billingsley till 2. Stop by, get yourself some Zach Brown Band tickets. Here's Luke Combs now.

0: Hey, it's Zuko and Kayla. There's a bunch of country concerts coming to the Ohio State Fair. Allison Krauss, Sammy Kershaw, Bailey Zimmerman. And we got a chance for you to win tickets for all of them.
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2: 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Girl, it's been too long.

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0: Ella Langley is coming to the Shot September 25th. 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

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Lainey Wilson will be there. Snoop, BTS. 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

Like us on Facebook or follow us on Instagram at 92.3 WCOL. We got a chance for you to win tickets to all three big country shows coming to the fair this year. Hi.

It's a throwback from Brad Paisley, 92.3 WCOL. He has new country out. It's called Tackle Box. He said it's a bunch of songs he never got around to finishing that he finally finished. So he finally put them out. I'm JT Bosch with Blake Shelton. Stay country or die trying.

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We'll stream the whole thing. Two nights, one stage, and all these amazing artists like Lainey Wilson. 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

0: Hey, Zuko and Kayla, Concerts in a Cart continues Monday morning at 9 o'clock with us. And this time, we're hooking you up with tickets for Bailey Zimmerman.
1: Then we're going to have 5-4-3-2-1 week for Sammy Kershaw at the Ohio State Fair.
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Haley Zimmerman's going to be at the fair this year. So is Allison Krauss and Sammy Kershaw. We'll give you tickets to all three shows this weekend. You just got to like us on Facebook or follow us on Instagram at 92.3 WCOL. There's Bailey's Chevy Silverado.

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2: I knew I'd see her around. I'd be at some party. She'd show up and I'd be walking out. 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I'd look up, she'd be at the red light beside me. That white Maxima with the sticker on the back. I'd act.

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We got a whole bunch of throwbacks for you on Thursday. 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

0: tomorrow I'm gonna leave here. Yeah, I'm gonna let you go and walk away like every day I said I would.
1: Chris Young's coming. It's the Columbus Auto Dealers Concert for a Cause August 8th. He'll be with Chase Rice at Kemba Live Outdoor. 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

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They've got to be ankle or quarter length or nothing. 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

0: Hey, Zuko and Kayla, the Ohio State Fair kicks off next week, and we're going to give you a chance to win tickets to all the country shows.
1: That means Bailey Zimmerman, Sammy Kershaw, Allison Krauss. All you got to do is follow the directions on our Instagram and Facebook page.
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Follow us on Instagram or like us on Facebook at 92.3 WCOL. There's three big country shows coming to the fair this year. We're going to get you into all three of them.

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Love this. Jason and his son Memphis been bonding over collecting Pokemon cards and baseball cards. 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It's Casey Carter, 92.3 WCO.

Thank you so much for letting us be part of your weekend. 92.3 WCOL, Columbus's number one for new country. 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

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I hope if you haven't made it out yet, you have a chance to. It's so fun. Stella Lefty at WCOL. On a

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1: Oh my God, I just won $1,000.
0: Yeah, and that could be you. We'll fire it back up Monday morning, 9:45 with Zuko and Kayla on WCOL.

0: Hey, it's Zuko and Kayla. There's a bunch of country concerts coming to the Ohio State Fair. Allison Krauss, Sammy Kershaw, Bailey Zimmerman. And we got a chance for you to win tickets for all of them.
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Casey Carter on 92.3 WCOL, Columbus's number one for new country. This guy, John Morgan, he's written a ton of songs for other artists, including a ton of hit songs for Jason Aldean. He's got a hit of his own now. It's Kid Myself. We were young.

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1: Stop it. I've been trying for so long.
0: 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We want to gas up the tank. 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

Carter on 92.3 WCOL. This song just keeps breaking records. I'll tell you, if she keeps on with the rate she's going, she's going to be aiming for the record that Mariah Carey has with All I Want for Christmas Is You for the longest number one. You go, Ella Langley. Just when I-

0: Thank you so much for hanging out with 92.3 WCOL, Columbus's number one for new country. It's Casey Carter. Why don't you hang out with us in person here in a few weeks? 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
1: Well, I didn't want to show up, but our families go way back. 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
1: 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Keep it coming.
0: 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Appreciate you.

0: It's Casey Carter on 92.3 WCOL, and we're giving you 13 chances every weekday to win $1,000. It's the Great American Fill-Up. Alan won his $1,000.
1: Just in time. We're just getting ready to go on a vacation.
0: There you go. Let us fill your tank for the summer, too. 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

Casey Carter on 92.3 WCOL. It's not that I want to be her, but I do want to raid her closet. Her dresses are so pretty, you know? It's Ella Langley.

It's Casey Carter on 92.3 WCOL. Are you excited to see this guy, Bailey Zimmerman? He'll be at the WCOL Celeste Center at the Ohio State Fair August 7th. That's going to be awesome. This is

It's Casey Carter on 92.3 WCOL, sending out all the best vibes in the world to our Columbus crew. They got Hell Is Real tonight, taking on Cincinnati. Come on, guys, you got this. You got this. It's Kenny Chesney now.

Appreciate you hanging out with 92.3 WCOL. And coming up at 7 o'clock, a very special iHeart Country house party. Two guests tonight, Lauren Elena and Ashley Cook. It's going to be awesome.

0: Hey, Zuko and Kayla, the Ohio State Fair kicks off next week, and we're going to give you a chance to win tickets to all the country shows.
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1: And it's your girl, Tay Hamilton, jumping into the big old party. It's iHeart Country House Party. Welcome. Tonight's going to be a big night. Got lots of special guests actually joining me. Got Lauren Elena a little later. Got Ashley Cook. But first, coming up, let's get to the Kickstart call coming up in about 5 minutes.

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1: 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You know, Alexandra Kay has her own coffee line. Yes, she even just came out with a summer blend. I'm interested. 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
1: 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Got a very special guest joining us here. She's about to pull up a mic. Lauren Elena coming up in just a couple minutes.

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1: 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Yeah, right here. It comes back on Monday. 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Playing.